0: them just hurt me, so I can get my satisfaction.
1: Push me, and them just hurt me, till I can get my.

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2: From the thing them call a broken heart, this blessed love will never part. You don't know it from the start. 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
0: We the best,
1: boy.
0: Give me the light,
1: yeah.
0: And we turn it up every time,
1: every time.
0: And we bust it up, watch it,
1: watch it.
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